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3: Good morning. National Indigenous Peoples Day was celebrated in First Nations across the country yesterday, coinciding with the summer solstice, longest day of the year, and a significant event each year for First Nations people. Governor General Louise Arbour noted the contributions of Indigenous codebreakers in the Second World War and said the Indigenous members of the Canadian Rangers are key to Arctic security today. She said in a time of rising global tensions, our collective security depends above all on the trust we place in each other. And our path forward lies in deepening the bonds of partnership between Indigenous and non-Indigenous peoples. St. Mary's First Nation, also known as Sedansisk, hosted its 26th annual powwow, celebrating Wolastoqe culture. Chief Alan Polchi says the powwow is a very significant part of their culture. Assembly of First Nations National Chief Cindy Woodhouse Nepenek issued a statement saying, "The day must also be one of accountability, that reconciliation cannot be accomplished by announcements and promises." Police and the coroner's office are investigating the death of an inmate at the maximum security prison in Renews. Correctional Service Canada only says 27-year-old Ryan Richard died last week, but hasn't released any details on how or where in the prison he died. They just issued a news release saying they're investigating the circumstances of his death, and the police and coroner's office have also been called in. They said Richard had been serving a 2-year sentence since August of 2024. Canada's finance minister announced a 10% surtax on global imports of canned vegetables late last week. François-Philippe Champagne says the move is meant to mitigate the impact of trade diversion on domestic producers, helping to stabilize market conditions and protect Canadian growers and processors. The tariff took effect on the 19th and will remain in place for a maximum 200 days. In sports, at the World Cup, Japan beat Tunisia 4-0, same score Spain over Saudi Arabia. Belgium and Iran fought to a 0-0 draw. Uruguay and Cabo Verde had a 2-2 draw. And Egypt beat New Zealand 3-1. In baseball, Blue Jays were rained out in Chicago. Mariners downed the visiting Red Sox 3-1. And Reds beat the Yankees 4-1. Now you're up to date. I'm Daryl Good.
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5: And here's a look at your Environment Canada forecast. We'll see a mix of sun and clouds today. Chance of showers this afternoon. Highs of 21, except 14 along the coast. Humidex of 25. Partly cloudy tonight with a chance of showers this evening and lows of 13. Cloudy tomorrow with some showers near noon. 2 to 4 millimeters of rain expected with highs of 18. And cloudy with a chance of showers on Wednesday with highs of 22. We're 8 degrees with a mix of sun and clouds this morning. Weather's anytime at thewavebathurst.com.

0: That's Journey's Don't Stop Believin' on 104.9 The Wave. Hey, happy Monday. Welcome back to it. It's Kirk hanging out with you, in for Jeff again. He decided to take the long weekend, wanted to relax. Don't blame him. And it looks like we're going to have a fairly nice day today. Off to a great start so far. The sun's shining, mostly sunny this morning. Could see a few clouds by this afternoon. There's only a 30% chance of showers, so that's not too bad. And highs of 21, so not too shabby to start off the week. It's short-lived, though, just so you know. We're looking at rain for pretty much the entire week. So enjoy this sunshine while it's here today, I guess. But you know what? I think spring's just a little bit late. We're getting April showers in June for some reason, it seems. But we'll get through it. I mean, we're not sugar after all. Just plan accordingly. For the rest of this week, it looks like it will be a little bit wet. So you'll probably want the umbrella. Just saying. It was wet for Ribfest as well, but you still came out and supported Ribfest and the Rotary Club. So thank you for that. We were set up over at the Wave booth, too. It was nice to introduce you to Lori and Brooklyn over there, taking ballots for a beautiful patio set from Home Hardware. We'll be balloting that throughout the summer as well. So make sure you get your name in for that. And we've got Fuel Your Summer on the go with those two as well. Your chance to win a $250 gas card weekly all summer. So when you find us at events like Ribfest, make sure you go and meet and greet with Brooklyn and Lori for a chance to win. But yeah, it was a spectacular weekend over there for Father's Day and for some delicious ribs. Big shout out to the Ribbers for coming to town. All the volunteers from the Rotary Club, I mean, that wouldn't be possible without them. And a huge thank you to all the musicians that came over and performed for us as well. It was just an incredible weekend. And can't wait to chow down on some ribs again next year.
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0: Yep, there it goes. Pop goes the world. Men without hats on 104.9 The Wave. Hey, it's Kirk in for Jeff this morning. Thanks for joining us. And just like that, there goes spring as well. Officially into summer. It kicked off yesterday. And really certainly looking like that this morning with plenty of sunshine out there. 21 degrees this afternoon. There is a chance of showers late this afternoon, but fingers crossed that's not going to happen because we had plenty of rain this past weekend, right? Yesterday wasn't too bad for Father's Day, though. Speaking of that, too, we were asking you the best advice that you've ever gotten from your dad. And in case you weren't on our Facebook page, I just wanted to share a few of those from yesterday because you sent in some great advice from Dad. Madison said he always told her that you shouldn't care what other people think or say. The only people that matter in your life are the ones that are kind to you and the ones you love. So absolutely love that one. Thanks for sending that in. Benoit also says best advice from Dad is listen to The Wave. Appreciate that. Appreciate you sending that one in. Also getting a message here from Gabby that says, best advice from Dad, don't eat yellow snow. Don't want to be thinking about the snow, but that is certainly some great advice from Gabby. Appreciate you sending those in. If you do have some advice from Dad, would love to hear from you this morning. I know Father's Day weekend is wrapped up, but always good to get advice on a Monday, right? So feel free to share yours with us. You can go on our Facebook page and check out that post or call us this morning, 506-548-8851. If we didn't chat yesterday, I hope you had a great Father's Day.
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5: Good morning. Residents in parts of the province say bears are making their presence known this time of the year, especially in towns and urban centers. Graham Forbes, a professor of forestry and environmental management at UNB, says it's not common for bears to hang out in urban environments, but residents in Grand Bay, Westfield, and nearby Martinon, outside St. John, recently reported sightings on social media. In Fredericton, police issued a public safety advisory earlier this month warning residents about a bear and three cubs spotted right in the center of the city. Forbes tells CBC bears are not limited to a certain type of terrain, can live anywhere, and says whether they decide to stay in a local area depends on human behavior. He warns feeding bears, leaving food out, or even putting garbage out at the curb the night before pickup can attract them. Face-to-face negotiations by U.S. Vice President J.D. Vance and Iran's parliamentary speaker and the foreign minister didn't last very long in Switzerland on the weekend. While Vance called on the Iranians to build on the moment, back in Washington, President Donald Trump was busy posting more threats on social media. He was threatening to resume attacks on Iran because of its continuing support for Hezbollah. The terrorist group in Israel were still exchanging fire in southern Lebanon. And while Trump claimed the Strait of Hormuz is open again, Iran said bluntly, no, it is not. The Maritime Hockey League wrapped up a busy weekend in Campbellton, which saw 119 players selected in its annual entry draft. The Valley Wildcats had three first-round selections in Pinckney, Maryland's Alex Peterson first overall. After the draft, the league held its first-ever alumni gala to honor two Campbellton Tigers alumni. PWHL San Jose head coach and GM Troy Ryan and former Tampa Bay Lightning Pierre Cedric Lamoury. The league also announced the final awards for the season. Edmonton's Alex Chenard named Scholastic Player of the Year. Chaleur's Jack Flanagan won the Community Spirit Award, and Grand Falls won Executive of the Year. In sports, Japan shut down Tunisia 4-0 at the World Cup. Spain beat Saudi Arabia, also 4-0. Belgium and Iran ended up 0-0. Uruguay and Cabo Verde had a 2-2 draw. Egypt to beat New Zealand 3-1. The Blue Jays were rained out in Chicago. Red Sox lost 3-1 in Seattle, and Reds down the Yankees 4-1. Now you're up to date. I'm Daryl Good.
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8: And here's a look at your Environment Canada forecast. We'll see a mix of sun and clouds today. Chance of showers this afternoon. Highs of 21, except 14 along the coast. Humidex of 25. Partly cloudy tonight with a chance of showers this evening and lows of 13. Cloudy tomorrow with some showers near noon. 2 to 4 millimeters of rain expected with highs of 18. And cloudy with a chance of showers on Wednesday with highs of 22. We're 8 degrees with a mix of sun and clouds this morning. Weather's anytime at thewavebathurst.com.
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0: Billy Joel and Uptown Girl on 104.9 The Wave. Kirk hanging out with you this morning. And for Jeff, a very happy Monday. Beautiful and sunny out there today, but that short-lived, actually. We're going to see a little bit of rain starting tomorrow, and it looks like for pretty much the remainder of the week, we're looking at showers. So enjoy that sunshine while it's here. We're going to brighten up your morning, giving you a chance to win on that morning Mind Buster as well. We got two radio bingo booklets up for grabs. So if you want to get a guess in, you can head on over to our Facebook page or call us at 506-548-8851. And today's question, 44% of people won't eat pizza without this. What do you think it is? Let us know. Get a guess in. WTH question of the day, the morning Mind Buster. It's not about getting the correct guess, just about getting a guess in. We'll get the official answer a little bit later and then do a random draw from all the guesses on the phones and on Facebook. So let us know what you think it is. Greg's going with beer. Rosemary says pineapple. Darlene's saying a glass of Coca-Cola. Carol going with extra cheese. So those are all good guesses. What do you think it is? 44% of people won't eat pizza without this. Think you know? 506-548-8851. Give us a call.
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0: 10 Under Your Spell on 104.9 The Wave. Hey, happy Monday. Welcome back to it. It's Kirk Hanging Oates in for Jeff this morning. And officially the first full day of summer. Yesterday, I think at about 11 or 12 o'clock, we officially rolled in to that summer equinox. And now we've got our first full day with beautiful sunshine and 21 degrees. So go out there and enjoy that. Gonna go for another round of dad jokes to get you started on this first full day of summer too. So if you've got any good jokes to share with us, would love to hear from you. You can always send those through on our Facebook page or call us at 506-548-8851. But let's get you started. Hopefully your morning with a laugh, a moan, or a groan here. Here's the first one. Let's see what the crowd thinks here. My wife thinks it's weird that I stare at the window during a heavy rainstorm. It would be a lot less weird if she'd just let me in, though. Oh, okay. I didn't like that one. Okay, how about this one? How did the college student cross the ocean? Well, on a scholarship, of course. Scholarship. Get it? No? Okay. Boy, this crowd is tough. One more. One of my earliest childhood memories was visiting the eye doctor and getting my glasses, because everything before that was just a blur. Oh, okay. I love that one. Ended on a high note here. hopefully that started your morning with a laugh, a moan, or a groan. But yeah, that's another round of dad jokes.
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3: Good morning. National Indigenous Peoples Day was celebrated in First Nations across the country yesterday, coinciding with the summer solstice, longest day of the year, and a significant event each year for First Nations people. Governor General Louise Arbour noted the contributions of Indigenous code breakers in the Second World War and said the Indigenous members of the Canadian Rangers are key to Arctic security today. She said in a time of rising global tensions, our collective security depends above all on the trust we place in each other. And our path forward lies in deepening the bonds of partnership between Indigenous and non-Indigenous peoples. St. Mary's First Nation, also known as Sedansisk, hosted its 26th annual powwow, celebrating Wolastoqe culture. Chief Alan Polchi says the powwow is a very significant part of their culture. Assembly of First Nations National Chief Cindy Woodhouse Nepenek issued a statement saying, "The day must also be one of accountability, that reconciliation cannot be accomplished by announcements and promises." Police and the coroner's office are investigating the death of an inmate at the maximum security prison in Renews. Correctional Service Canada only says 27-year-old Ryan Richard died last week, but hasn't released any details on how or where in the prison he died. They just issued a news release saying they're investigating the circumstances of his death, and the police and coroner's office have also been called in. They said Richard had been serving a 2-year sentence since August of 2024. Canada's finance minister announced a 10% surtax on global imports of canned vegetables late last week. François-Philippe Champagne says the move is meant to mitigate the impact of trade diversion on domestic producers, helping to stabilize market conditions and protect Canadian growers and processors. The tariff took effect on the 19th and will remain in place for a maximum 200 days. In sports, at the World Cup, Japan beat Tunisia 4-0, same score Spain over Saudi Arabia. Belgium and Iran fought to a 0-0 draw. Uruguay and Cabo Verde had a 2-2 draw. And Egypt beat New Zealand 3-1. In baseball, Blue Jays were rained out in Chicago. Mariners downed the visiting Red Sox 3-1. And Reds beat the Yankees 4-1. Now you're up to date. I'm Daryl Good.
4: And here's a look at your Environment Canada forecast. A mix of sun and clouds this afternoon with a 30% chance of showers. Highs of 21 except 14 along the coast. Humidex of 25. Partly cloudy tonight with a chance of showers and lows of 13. Cloudy tomorrow. Showers beginning near noon up to 4 millimeters with highs of 18. And cloudy with a chance of showers on Wednesday with highs of 22. We're a mix of sun and clouds and 8 degrees outside the Wave studios. Weather's anytime. TheWaveBathurst.com. Yeah, so as you can tell, the sunshine is short-lived, so soak up those vitamin D rays while you can. Kirk in for Jeff this morning. Very happy Monday. Also want to say a big shout-out to the Rib Fest volunteers from the Rotary Club, all the ribbers, all the musicians, all the folks that went by to support Rib Fest this past weekend. Love seeing you out there. Great kickoff to summer, too. Oh, yeah, by the way, it is the first full day of summer today, so we're asking on the show, where is the best place to staycation in New Brunswick? I mean, geez, with the price of gas these days, we're probably not going to be going too far, right? I know I won't be. So, yeah, we're asking where the best staycation destination is on the show. Feel free to weigh in. 506-548-8851. We'll get to a few of your answers a little bit later in the show.
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Platinum Blonde and Crying Over You. 104.9 The Wave, 80s, 90s, and more. It's Kirk with you on this Monday morning. Thanks for joining us. Hope you're well.

0: Midnight Oil and Beds Are Burning on 104.9 The Wave. Kirk hanging out with you. In for Jeff, a very happy Monday. It was a great weekend in the box office for Toy Story 5. I'm not sure if you heard that was released over the weekend. And this might throw it back here in this song. Can you believe that that movie, the first Toy Story movie, was released back in 1995? Yeah. Over 30 years ago.
1: You've got a friend.
0: And the franchise still going strong with its fifth movie. And I believe this is the last one. Maybe they've said that before, but
1: miles from your nice warm.
0: It came out on Friday. I don't know if you get over to Apollo to see it, but it is over there. If you want to take the kiddos as a little summer movie extravaganza. But yeah, Toy Story 5 taking the number one spot. And it brought in $312 million. just 312. That's it. That's a lot of coin.
1: You got in trouble.
0: Took the number one spot. Disclosure Day in at number two, and Obsession, the number three spot on the weekend box office results. But yes, those are the top three movies if you want to go check them out. And Toy Story being the number one film of the weekend, released on Friday. And I think it wraps up our adventures with Woody and Buzz and all the others. Are you going to go see it? I love that song, right?
1: It is the years go by.
0: Toy Story 5, playing now. Maybe you'll go check it out with the kiddos.
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0: hasn't been quite 5 years since Colin James was here in the city, but a couple of years ago, gracing the stage for Hospitality Days, and man, wasn't that a great show? Kirk hanging out with you on 104.9 The Wave, in for Jeff this morning. Speaking of Hospitality Days, that's another great festival that's just around the corner, and the lineup for 2026 looks incredible as well. I don't know if you have your tickets yet, but you might want to go grab them because they are selling fast. And we've got the Martin Boys. They're exploding right now. Huge country act up and coming, and they're going to be in town. They're from New Brunswick, too, in case you didn't know. They're Woodstock Boys, and we're excited to have them in town, along with Washboard Union for the Country Night on July 17th. And then we've got the Trues and Sloan for the Rockers of the City on the Saturday night as well. So really looking forward to that. The full line and schedule can be found anytime over there at BathurstFestival.com or our website as well at thewaybathurst.com. But really looking forward to another spectacular summer of music. It is time to celebrate, though. Speaking of good things, if you got a birthday, anniversary, or a special event coming up, make sure you call us 506-548-8851 because it's time to head on over to that celebrations book.
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0: Yep, if you're celebrating today, extended wishes from all of us here at 104.9 The Wave. Doesn't look like we have any local celebs celebrating today that were submitted, but if you're a little late, don't worry. You can message us on Facebook or give us a call. When it comes to Hollywood celebs, you're celebrating with Aaron Brockovich today, turning 66. Cyndi Lauper. She's having some fun with the girls at 73. Meryl Streep turning 77. And Lindsay Wagner, also 77 years young today. And that's who you're celebrating with. If you got a birthday, anniversary, or a special event that you're celebrating today, extended wishes from all of us here at 104.9 The Wave. 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We do shout-outs and celebrations every weekday at 7:20, thanks to Danny's and Maison 1223.
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3: Good morning. Residents in parts of the province say bears are making their presence known this time of the year, especially in towns and urban centers. Graham Forbes, a professor of forestry and environmental management at UNB, says it's not common for bears to hang out in urban environments, but residents in Grand Bay, Westfield, and nearby Martinon, outside St. John, recently reported sightings on social media. In Fredericton, police issued a public safety advisory earlier this month warning residents about a bear and three cubs spotted right in the center of the city. Forbes tell CBC bears are not limited to a certain type of terrain, can live anywhere, and says whether they decide to stay in a local area depends on human behavior. He warns feeding bears, leaving food out, or even putting garbage out at the curb the night before pickup can attract them. Face-to-face negotiations by U.S. Vice President J.D. Vance and Iran's parliamentary speaker and the foreign minister didn't last very long in Switzerland on the weekend. While Vance called on the Iranians to build on the moment, back in Washington, President Donald Trump was busy posting more threats on social media. He was threatening to resume attacks on Iran because of its continuing support for Hezbollah. The terrorist group in Israel were still exchanging fire in southern Lebanon. And while Trump claimed the Strait of Hormuz is open again, Iran said bluntly, no, it is not. The Maritime Hockey League wrapped up a busy weekend in Campbellton, which saw 119 players selected in its annual entry draft. The Valley Wildcats had three first-round selections in Pinckney, Maryland's Alex Peterson first overall. After the draft, the league held its first-ever alumni gala to honor two Campbellton Tigers alumni, PWHL San Jose head coach and GM Troy Ryan and former Tampa Bay Lightning Pierre-Cedric Lavery. The league also announced the final awards for the season. Edmonton's Alex Chenard named Scholastic Player of the Year. Chaleur's Jack Flanagan won the Community Spirit Award, and Grand Falls won Executive of the Year. In sports, Japan shut down Tunisia 4-0 at the World Cup. Spain beat Saudi Arabia, also 4-0. Belgium and Iran ended up 0-0. Uruguay and Cabo Verde had a 2-2 draw. Egypt beat New Zealand 3-1. The Blue Jays were rained out in Chicago. Red Sox lost 3-1 in Seattle, and Reds down the Yankees 4-1. Now you're up to date. I'm Daryl Good.
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5: And here's a look at your Environment Canada forecast. We'll see a mix of sun and clouds this afternoon with highs of 21, except 14 along the coast, humidex of 25, partly cloudy tonight with a chance of showers and lows of 13. Cloudy tomorrow, showers beginning near noon, up to 4 millimeters of rain expected with highs of 18, and cloudy with a chance of showers on Wednesday with highs of 22. We're 9 degrees and sunny outside the Wave studios. Weather's anytime, thewavebathurst.com. A very happy Monday to you. It's Kirk in for Jeff. We made her back to it, and unfortunately this sunshine's going to be short-lived, so enjoy it while it's here. Got lots of fun stuff coming up on the show this morning, too. We're going to talk about the results from the weekend web poll question from Vogue Optical. Also, a brand new poll question dealing with summer that we want you to weigh in on. That's coming up shortly. And we'll talk about summer staycation destinations. Where's your favorite? Head to our Facebook page or call us at 506-548-8851. That's all coming up on the show this morning, so hang on for it. And thanks for hanging out with us.

0: That's Tears for Fears, and Everybody Wants to Rule the World on 104.9 The Wave. Kirk in for Jeff this morning. Thanks for tagging along. Father's Day wrapped up this weekend. I hope you did something nice for Dad. We're asking that all weekend on our Vogopical poll question, what you plan to do for your dad on Father's Day. And thankfully, a lot of people said that they were doing pretty much everything that we listed there, from spending time to cooking him a meal to getting him something nice. 69% said you're doing a bunch of those. 31% said you're just simply spending some time with him, which I'm sure he appreciated. And if you're like me and your dad is hours and hours away in a different province, hopefully at least call him. And I did. I had a great little chat with Dad yesterday. So happy Father's Day to you if we weren't talking. And those are the results from the weekend web poll. We've got a brand new one up online for you now, since we have officially kicked off summer. And that was yesterday, by the way. Double whammy. Father's Day and the first day of summer kicked off in the afternoon. Today is officially the first full day of summer. So we're asking, what do you like best about it? Isn't summer the best? Some people actually don't like it at all. Maybe they don't like the warm temperatures. But what are your thoughts on it? Maybe, you're a camper. Maybe you like going to the beach. Maybe you like being out in the garden. Maybe the fact that there's no school. That's pretty awesome, right? School's out for summer. The warmer temperatures. How about all of the above? Summer is pretty darn awesome, and we're wondering what you like best about it. And you can weigh in on our Vogoptical poll question. Just go vote over there at thewavebathurst.com. Grab us on our Facebook page or call us. We'd love to hear from you. 506-548-8851.
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0: Before You Go-Go on 104.9 The Wave. Hey, Kirk hanging out with you. Happy Monday. Happy first full day of summer. We finally made it. Seems like it took forever, but fairly nice out there. 10 degrees, nothing but sunshine. Highs of 21 by this afternoon. Weather details anytime, thewavebathurst.com. But yeah, officially in summer now, so we're asking on our Facebook page, or you can weigh in on the phones at 506-548-8851. What is your favorite thing to do for summer, and what are some good staycation destinations? Because you don't have to go far, right? Where are you headed, Bertha?
1: Every Sunday we go for a drive on Sunday, like U-Haul Beach, the Pidgeotti Beach, whatever. 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
0: Oh, there's plenty of those around.
1: Exactly.
0: Mm-hmm, for sure. Beautiful. Well, enjoy your first full day.
1: Thank you, and you too.
0: 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Let's talk about all the beautiful places here in our own province. You really don't have to go that far. 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
6: 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As much as...

Pursuit of Happiness and She's So Hot Young on 104.9 The Wave. Kirk hanging out with you in for Jeff this morning. Thanks for tagging along. Hey, congrats to all the ESN and BHS graduates, too. They wrapped things up last week with their prom and graduation. Now enjoy your summer vacation before your whole life starts.

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3: Good morning. National Indigenous Peoples Day was celebrated in First Nations across the country yesterday, coinciding with the summer solstice, longest day of the year, and a significant event each year for First Nations people. Governor General Louise Arbour noted the contributions of Indigenous codebreakers in the Second World War and said the Indigenous members of the Canadian Rangers are key to Arctic security today. She said in a time of rising global tensions, our collective security depends above all on the trust we place in each other. And our path forward lies in deepening the bonds of partnership between Indigenous and non-Indigenous peoples. St. Mary's First Nation, also known as Sedansisk, hosted its 26th annual powwow, celebrating Wolastoqe culture. Chief Alan Polchi says the powwow is a very significant part of their culture. Assembly of First Nations National Chief Cindy Woodhouse Nepenek issued a statement saying, "The day must also be one of accountability, that reconciliation cannot be accomplished by announcements and promises." Police and the coroner's office are investigating the death of an inmate at the maximum security prison in Renews. Correctional Service Canada only says 27-year-old Ryan Richard died last week, but hasn't released any details on how or where in the prison he died. They just issued a news release saying they're investigating the circumstances of his death, and the police and coroner's office have also been called in. They said Richard had been serving a 2-year sentence since August of 2024. Canada's finance minister announced a 10% surtax on global imports of canned vegetables late last week. François-Philippe Champagne says the move is meant to mitigate the impact of trade diversion on domestic producers, helping to stabilize market conditions and protect Canadian growers and processors. The tariff took effect on the 19th and will remain in place for a maximum 200 days. In sports, at the World Cup, Japan beat Tunisia 4-0, same score Spain over Saudi Arabia. Belgium and Iran fought to a 0-0 draw. Uruguay and Cabo Verde had a 2-2 draw. And Egypt beat New Zealand 3-1. In baseball, Blue Jays were rained out in Chicago. Mariners downed the visiting Red Sox 3-1. And Reds beat the Yankees 4-1. Now you're up to date. I'm Daryl Good.
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6: And here's a look at your Environment Canada forecast. We'll see a mix of sun and clouds this afternoon with highs of 21, except 14 along the coast, humidex of 25, partly cloudy tonight with a chance of showers and lows of 13. Cloudy tomorrow, showers beginning near noon, up to 4 millimeters of rain expected with highs of 18, and cloudy with a chance of showers on Wednesday with highs of 22. We're 9 degrees and sunny outside the Wave studios. Weather's anytime, thewavebathurst.com. And is Kirk hanging out for Jeff this morning? He's off today. Took the extra long Father's Day weekend. And if we didn't talk yesterday as well, happy Father's Day to you. Man, wasn't Rib Fest good too? Shout out to all the volunteers from the Rotary Club for putting that on. I mean, that wouldn't be possible without them. They were serving all the drinks. They were keeping all the tables clean. They arrange all the vendors, the rivers, the musicians. Big shout out to them all. We appreciate you putting on this incredible event each and every summer. Already looking forward to and counting down the days until we get to chow down on some delicious ribs again in 2027. That's going to be a good summer. That's what we're talking about on the show this morning. If you're just joining us, best staycation destinations. Share yours with us on our Facebook page or call us at 506-548-8851. We'll also give you another shot at the Morning Mind Buster this morning, too. Hang on for that.
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That's MJ and Smooth Criminal. 104.9 The Wave, 80s, 90s, and more. You know, my daughter informed me the latest thing with the kiddos in school these days is them going around saying, hee-hee. Says it's been driving her nuts, but at least they're having fun with it. And I think it's due to the Michael Jackson movie that came out not that long ago, hey? It's Kirk hanging out with you this morning. Happy Monday. Here's Kim Mitchell and Go For a Soda.

0: Kim Mitchell and Go For A Soda on the wave. We're hanging out with you in for Jeff this morning. And I can just bet you there's going to be a few sodas to be had now that summer has officially kicked off. Maybe a couple of Wiggly Pops too. Just be responsible about that, of course. But yes, officially into summer. And summer festival season is about to kick off too. And we're really excited for Festival de Remer. That is kicking off, by the way, July 5th up until the 12th. And there are tons of great activities planned for that. The Country Nights on Friday, July 10th. They've got all kinds of great music throughout the activities and events throughout the week too. And then you can't forget about the Rowing Festival, which we always try to be over there to see them roll into our side of the bay coming over from Quebec and take some videos and photos for you in the cruiser. So looking forward to that. And I can almost promise you a few of those rowers are going to need a few sodas and Wiggly Pops after that adventure across the bay. But that is certainly always an exciting one here in the Chaleur region, the Festival de Remer, and that is all kicking off July 5th up until the 12th, and then the official row across the ocean too. So we're looking forward to watching that again for 2026. And those are just a few of the many great activities that are happening in and around the Chaleur region for summer. And if you want to find a full list of what's happening, just visit our events page over at thewavebathurst.com.
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0: That's the Bare Naked Ladies with Enid on 104.9 The Wave. 80s, 90s, and more. Kind of throwing it back to a couple of years ago for Hospitality Days. Anytime they come on the radio, I'm just reminded of the chat that we had with them backstage, and they were just infatuated with the amount of geese that we have here in the Chaleur region in Bathurst. They even commented on it. And we've actually got that old interview. If you want to go poke through our on-demand audio section on our website over at thewavebathurst.com, you can actually go hear that chat from a couple of years ago at Hospitality Days. And really, again, looking forward to the incredible lineup for this year, for 2026, BathurstFestival.com for more details on that. We also got a new poll question up online for you over at thewavebathurst.com. We're asking you about the first day of summer. That was yesterday, by the way. The first full day is today. And we're simply asking you, what do you like best about summer? Is it the camping, going to the beach, maybe gardening or the outdoor activities or outdoor sports? Maybe the fact that there's no school. I'm pretty sure all the kids will vote for that one today. Or the warm temperatures. Those are a couple of options for you. Or maybe all of the above applies for you. You can let us know. It's our poll question brought to you by Vogue Optical over there at thewavebathurst.com. What do you like best about summer? And yes, it's officially here and looking like it out there today. 12 degrees with highs of 21 this afternoon.
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4: Good morning. Residents in parts of the province say bears are making their presence known this time of the year, especially in towns and urban centers. Graham Forbes, a professor of forestry and environmental management at UNB, says it's not common for bears to hang out in urban environments, but residents in Grand Bay, Westfield, and nearby Martinon, outside St. John, recently reported sightings on social media. In Fredericton, police issued a public safety advisory earlier this month, warning residents about a bear and three cubs spotted right in the center of the city. Forbes tells CBC bears are not limited to a certain type of terrain, can live anywhere, and says whether they decide to stay in a local area depends on human behavior. He warns feeding bears, leaving food out, or even putting garbage out at the curb the night before pickup can attract them. Face-to-face negotiations by U.S. Vice President J.D. Vance and Iran's parliamentary speaker and the foreign minister didn't last very long in Switzerland on the weekend. While Vance called on the Iranians to build on the moment, back in Washington, President Donald Trump was busy posting more threats on social media. He was threatening to resume attacks on Iran because of its continuing support for Hezbollah. The terrorist group in Israel were still exchanging fire in southern Lebanon. And while Trump claimed the Strait of Hormuz is open again, Iran said bluntly, no, it is not. The Maritime Hockey League wrapped up a busy weekend in Campbellton, which saw 119 players selected in its annual entry draft. The Valley Wildcats had three first-round selections in Pinckney, Maryland's Alex Peterson first overall. After the draft, the league held its first-ever alumni gala to honor two Campbellton Tigers alumni, PWHL San Jose head coach and GM Troy Ryan and former Tampa Bay Lightning Pierre Cedric Lavery. The league also announced the final awards for the season. Edmonton's Alex Chenard named Scholastic Player of the Year. Chaleur's Jack Flanagan won the Community Spirit Award, and Grand Falls won Executive of the Year. In sports, Japan shut down Tunisia 4-0 at the World Cup. Spain beat Saudi Arabia, also 4-0. Belgium and Iran ended up 0-0. Uruguay and Cabo Verde had a 2-2 draw. Egypt beat New Zealand 3-1. The Blue Jays were rained out in Chicago. Red Sox lost 3-1 in Seattle, and Reds down the Yankees 4-1. Now you're up to date. I'm Daryl Good.
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6: And here's a look at your Environment Canada forecast. We'll see a mix of sun and clouds today with highs of 21, except 14 along the coast, a humidex of 25. Partly cloudy tonight with a chance of showers this evening and lows of 13. Cloudy tomorrow, showers beginning near noon, up to 4 millimeters of rain expected with highs of 18. And cloudy with a chance of showers on Wednesday with highs of 22. We're sunny and 12 degrees outside the Wave studios. Weather's anytime, thewavebathurst.com. And unfortunately, that sunshine is short-lived. We're only going to see it today, and it's going to turn into a wet rest of the week. So enjoy it while it lasts. It's Kirk in for Jeff this morning. A very happy Monday. First full day of summer. Hope you're enjoying that. Also giving you a chance at the Morning Mind Buster as well. Two radio bingo booklets up for grabs for tomorrow night. We'll get to that question shortly, and we'll crown our winner later this hour as well. That's all random draw, by the way, just by getting a guess in. We'll get to that here in just another 7 minutes. Melinda Carlisle is kicking off another great set of tunes with Heaven is a Place on Earth on the way.
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0: That's Honeymoon Suite. New Girl now on 104.9 The Wave. Hey, you're with Kirk this morning, and for Jeff, giving you a chance at the Morning Mind Buster as well. We have two radio bingo booklets up for grabs for tomorrow night with the Kinsman Club of Bathurst and Charlie's Cat Rescue. So if you get a guess in, you could win. Don't even have to have the right guess. It's just simply about getting a guess in. We'll do a random draw from all of those a little bit later and crown our winner here shortly. But one final shot to get a guess in. 44% of people won't eat pizza without this. What do you think that is?
1: So my answer is, for the question of the day, is donair sauce.
0: Ah, a little donair sauce. That actually goes pretty good on the garlic fingers and the pizza, doesn't it?
1: Well, it's my husband eats it like that, not me. He loves his donair sauce.
0: Right on. That is an excellent guess. And who's this?
1: Judy.
0: Judy, we're going to put your name in the draw. Good luck.
1: Thank you, Kirk. Have a great day.
0: Yeah, you too. Hey, good morning, The Wave. What's your guess?
2: I say it's mushrooms.
0: Mushrooms on the pizza. Is that your go-to, one of your favorites?
2: Yeah.
0: Yeah, that's an excellent guess for sure. Hey, good morning, The Wave.
2: How about bacon?
0: Bacon on the pizza, yeah.
2: Yeah, it gives it a nice taste.
0: Yeah, you're right, it does. I mean, everything's better with bacon, though.
2: And it's expensive.
0: Yeah, it's a delicacy these days.
2: Yeah, that would be great.
0: An excellent guess for sure.
2: Yes, thank you.
0: No problem, your name's in the draw. And we'll give you one final shot to get a guess in this morning, and we'll crown our winner and be back with the official answer here shortly. But 44% of people won't eat pizza without this. What do you think that is? Grab us on Facebook or call us at 506-548-8851.
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0: Trooper and General Hand Grenade on 104.9 The Wave. Hey there, it's Kirk hanging out with you in for Jeff this morning. A very happy Monday. Giving you one final shot at that morning Mind Buster 2 before we find out what the official answer is and crown our winner of those two radio bingo booklets for tomorrow night's game with the Kinsman Club of Bathurst and Charlie's Cat Rescue. 44% of people won't eat pizza without this. Lots of great answers coming in on the phones and on our Facebook page. So let's find out what you think it is.
1: Yes, I would say bacon.
0: Little bit of bacon. Can't go wrong there.
1: No.
0: And who's this?
1: Beverly Cornier.
0: All right, Beverly, your name's in the draw. Good luck.
1: Thanks.
0: Bye-bye.
1: Bye-bye.
0: Hey, good morning, The Wave. Do you have a guess?
2: Yes. For adults, beer.
0: Can't go wrong. A hot, sunny day with some pizza and beer.
2: Exactly.
0: Excellent guess. And who's this?
2: Edgar.
0: All right, Edgar, your name's in the draw. Good luck.
2: Have a good day.
0: You too. Bye-bye. Got a few messages coming in on Facebook, too. Donair sauce is a popular one. Pineapple and cheese also being suggested on Facebook. But we only have one official answer, so we might as well get to that. And it's ranch dressing. For dipping sauce, of course. So 44% of people won't eat pizza without ranch dressing, believe it or not. But, of course, the morning Mind Buster just about getting a guess in, so we'll do a random draw from all the guesses over here on Facebook and the phones. And we're saying congratulations to Nicole Blanchard. Facebook message from Nicole. Who just said some extra sauce. Now, I don't know if that's the Donair sauce or the marinara tomato sauce. But either way, Nicole, great guess. And it won you two radio bingo booklets on our Facebook page. So thanks for playing along. Another chance coming up again tomorrow morning on Wave Mornings with Jeff as well.
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London Beach, and I've been thinking about you on 104.9 The Wave. Your 90-minute music marathon has kicked off, too, brought to you by Bathurst Toyota. And, yeah, we have been thinking about you. Glad you're along for the ride this morning. We really appreciate it. Good to see you on this Monday morning. I hope you had a great weekend. It's Kirk.

That's Alanis Morissette and Ironic on 104.9 The Wave, 80s, 90s, and more. Kirk and for Jeff, it's your 90-minute music marathon. We'll keep the tunes rolling here in just a minute, but also did want to say congratulations to our big winner of the Pops Prize Pack over the weekend. Yes, of course, we wrapped up the Father's Day weekend, and I did want to say congratulations again to Linda Boudreau and Valmont Boudreau, who won themselves a great little prize package. It was a Blackstone barbecue grill and a Milwaukee pruning saw, just in time for Father's Day. And Linda had said that her dad was a jack of all trades. He's 81, but she goes into her garage, shops like it's Home Hardware. He's got all the tools, every piece of wood, anything she needs, he's got it. So absolutely love that. And you can actually listen to that entire conversation on the on-demand audio section and listen to Linda's reaction when we gave her the good news this past Friday. That's over at thewaybathurst.com. But thank you to everybody who entered their dad online at thewaybathurst.com for that Pops prize pack. And hope you had a great Father's Day weekend.

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104.9 The Wave. 16 degrees already. Nothing but sunshine out there. We could see a chance of showers. Only 30%. A couple of light clouds poking out. So maybe we'll get a tiny little shower, but I don't think it's going to be too bad. Partly cloudy tonight and lows of 13. And then the rain starts for the remainder of the week. So enjoy the sun while it's around. First full day of summer today.

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Studios and Meet Me in the Middle on 104.9 The Wave. Kirk hanging out for Jeff this morning. A very happy Monday. Hey, just a reminder that the Kinsman Club of Bathurst is going to be back this weekend with some more bingo. Visit the Facebook page of the Kinsman Club for more details. But Sunday's Loony Pot is $705 and growing, and the Toonie Pot is starting over and growing. The jackpot balls are $400 this weekend. So going to be lots of fun. It's the Kinsman Club Bathurst Bingo, 6:30 p.m. this coming weekend at 1100 St. Peter Avenue on Sunday. So you can grab the details on our events page as well over at thewaybathurst.com. But if you want to get your bingo on, the Kinsman Club's always got you covered every weekend.

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Your 90-minute music marathon brought to you by Bathurst Toyota. It's Kirk in for Jeff on this Monday morning. There's a yard sale on the go today, too, by the way, just in case you were looking at some bargain deals taking place until 8 p.m. tonight. Hillside Avenue. 170 Hillside Avenue here in Bathurst, and that was submitted through our yard sale report on our website. So if you've got one coming up, let us know about it, and we can add it to the list. It's absolutely free, and we update that every single Friday at noon for the latest list of yard sales for this coming weekend. So submit yours right now over at thewavebathurst.com, and happy yard selling!

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It's Kirk hanging out with you, in for Jeff. But listen, that's going to do it for me, too. But an absolute pleasure hanging out. I'll get to sleep in tomorrow, though. Jeff will be back at it Tuesday morning starting at 6. Mitch coming up this afternoon. And before I let you go, I also did want to send you with peace, love, happiness, harmony, and respect, though. Nothing but the best of vibes headed your way this morning and each and every day, of course. You take care, and we'll talk to you soon. Thanks.

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8: Here's your latest Environment Canada weather forecast for Bathurst. A mix of sun and cloud today. Possible showers this afternoon. High around 21 inland, 14 at the coast. Partly cloudy tonight. A chance of showers this evening, low 13. Cloudy tomorrow. Some more showers beginning near noon with a high of 18. Then rain tomorrow night. And some lingering showers possible Wednesday with a high of 22.
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6: Here's your latest Environment Canada weather forecast. Mix of sun and cloud with a chance of showers this afternoon. A high today of 23, cooler high of just 14 along parts of the coast. For tonight, partly cloudy with a chance of showers this evening, a low of 13 overnight. For Tuesday, cloudy with showers beginning near noon, giving 2 to 4 millimeters, high tomorrow of 18. And for Wednesday, cloudy with a chance of showers and a high of 22.
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12: Here's your latest Environment Canada weather forecast. Mix of sun and cloud with a chance of showers this afternoon. A high today of 23, cooler high of just 14 along parts of the coast. For tonight, partly cloudy with a chance of showers this evening, a low of 13 overnight. For Tuesday, cloudy with showers beginning near noon, giving 2 to 4 millimeters, high tomorrow of 18. And for Wednesday, cloudy with a chance of showers and a high of 22.
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6: Here's your latest Environment Canada weather forecast. Mix of sun and cloud with a chance of showers this afternoon. A high today of 23, cooler high of just 14 along parts of the coast. For tonight, partly cloudy with a chance of showers this evening, a low of 13 overnight. For Tuesday, cloudy with showers beginning near noon, giving 2 to 4 millimeters, high tomorrow of 18. And for Wednesday, cloudy with a chance of showers and a high of 22.
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That's the Parachute Club on 104.9 The Wave. Mitch hanging out with you on your Monday afternoon. Got Sarah McLachlan, Michael Jackson on the way. Right now it's ABBA. Here's Mamma Mia, 104.9 The Wave.

Michael Jackson and Beat It. Wrapping up a long set of tunes on 104.9 The Wave. It's Mitch hanging out with you on a decent Monday afternoon. The first full day of summer. Of course, yesterday was the first official day, but today the first full day. And looks like it's probably the nicest day for the week. Looking at the long-range forecast, I'm just seeing a whole lot of clouds and showers. Showers, chance of showers, chance of showers. This kind of seems to be the theme for the next week.

0: Yeah, hopefully that changes, but yeah, today is looking like the nice day. So if you got to get the lawn mowed, today's the day to do it.
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0: 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And hope all the dads out there had a great Father's Day weekend and maybe went and hit up Ribfest, which looks like it was a great time. I want to send a congratulations again to Valmon Boudreaux, who was the winner of Pop's Prize Pack, winning that that Milwaukee pruning saw and the Blackstone Barbecue Griddle, courtesy of Bathurst Home Hardware and Lounsbury Automotive Bathurst. Yes, Valmon, nominated by his daughter Linda. So big congratulations to Valmon. And hope you had a great Father's Day, and hope all the dads out there were treated to a good day of doing a whole lot of nothing yesterday.
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6: Here's your latest Environment Canada weather forecast. Mix of sun and cloud with a chance of showers this afternoon. A high today of 23, cooler high just 14 along parts of the coast. For tonight, partly cloudy with a chance of showers this evening, a low of 13 overnight. For Tuesday, cloudy with showers beginning near noon, giving 2 to 4 millimeters, high tomorrow of 18. And for Wednesday, cloudy with a chance of showers and a high of 22.
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0: Big C, that's Ordinary Day, 104.9 The Wave, and our Wave web poll today. Well, we're talking about summer. Yes, today being the first full day of summer. And just simply asking what you like best about summer. Is it camping, going to the beach, gardening, outdoor sports, no school, warm temperatures, or all the above? Let us know. TheWaveBathurst.com, today's web poll, powered by Vogue Optical. I'm sure there's a few kids that have gone on there and clicked the no school part. I mean, that was always my favorite part as a kid, was having that 2 month break to just not have to worry about school or anything. So, honestly, for me, it's all the above minus the gardening. Not a green thumb in this, guys. And not just me, my wife, same. Like, neither of us are big gardening people. So we just mulch things up in the front of the house and maybe pull out a few weeds from time to time. That's about where it ends.
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0: Buffett and Margaritaville, 104.9 The Wave, finishing off a long set of tunes. It's Mitch, and yeah, some hockey news that broke last night. Brady Tkachuk joining his brother Matthew with the Florida Panthers in a bit of a blockbuster trade, and Ottawa getting a pretty decent return. They got this year's draft pick, I believe, next year. No, they got two draft picks this year, and then a few more draft picks as well over the next couple of years as well. So pretty nice return for Ottawa, because it sounds like Brady had no plans to re-sign there when his contract was up. So it was inevitable. And I don't think anybody's surprised to see that he went and joined his brother in Florida, of all places, to go and chase Stanley Cup. You know, you got that taste of winning. Finally, you got that taste of winning. Beating Canada at the Olympics earlier this year, but yeah. So I'm sure there's a few Sens fans out there like, see ya.
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0: Johnny Raitt. 104.9 The Wave. Well, the Blue Jays had their game, their third game against the Cubs canceled yesterday. Thankfully, they were able to pull off a win in Saturday after that. Was it 16-2 they lost on Friday night? That was just poor Gausman. Feel bad for him. But yeah, the Jays back in Toronto tonight hosting the Astros. And Shane Bieber was supposed to start tonight, but it looks like he's actually been moved to pitching tomorrow instead. So Dylan Cease will be the starting pitcher for tonight's game. Gets underway at 8.
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5: Here's your latest Environment Canada weather forecast. Partly cloudy tonight with a chance of showers this evening, a low of 13. For Tuesday, cloudy with some showers, high tomorrow of 18, then periods of rain Tuesday night. And for Wednesday, cloudy with a chance of showers and a high of 22.
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0: The Bengals, Manic Monday on 104.9 The Wave. A little bit of a Manic Monday. Not so bad, though. Pretty quiet for the most part. At least in my world, anyway. We'll check in with the newsroom at 4 o'clock. Latest in news, weather, and sports on the way.
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0: Bare Naked Ladies and Jane on 104.9 The Wave, and the FIFA World Cup continuing today. Actually, we got Argentina and Austria just finishing up here now. Later on, we got France and Iraq starting at 6. You got Norway and Senegal, 9 o'clock start. And then the even later start, Jordan and Algeria. That actually begins at midnight. Of course, that's a West Coast game, be like an 8 o'clock local start where that game is taking place. And, of course, a lot of people waiting for Canada's next match where they take on Switzerland. And, well, it's a deciding game for both of these teams, as Switzerland will be looking to win the group, as well as Canada. Right now, both tied with 4 points. So even a draw for Canada would have them win their group, which would just be absolutely amazing. So obviously a win would be awesome, but even a draw would still be pretty good for Canada as well. So that game Wednesday at 4.
1: 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You must have the PID number of your woodlot to attend. Again, the North Shore Forest Products Marketing Board advises all private woodlot owners that their annual general meeting will be at the Atlantic Coast Inn and Convention Center, 1450 Vanier Boulevard in Bathurst, on Thursday, June 25th at 6:30 p.m.
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And now for a new Monday mashup. The things I find on the internet when I'm just doom scrolling. This one featuring, remember the Venga Boys? Boom, boom.

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6: Here's your latest Environment Canada weather forecast. Partly cloudy tonight with a chance of showers this evening, a low of 13. For Tuesday, cloudy with some showers, high tomorrow of 18, then periods of rain Tuesday night. And for Wednesday, cloudy with a chance of showers and a high of 22.
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0: 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It's Mitch, and Carolina Hurricanes recently had their Stanley Cup parade. And did you hear about the couple that got married during the parade? Gerard and Sarah, they planned their wedding like 6 months ago. And they had no idea at the time that they planned this, that their church was going to be right in the middle of the parade route. Bunch of the Carolina players had wished them good luck during the celebration. But I don't know if these two people were in fact hockey fans or Hurricane fans. You would like to think that they would be. I mean, that's pretty cool, right? That they happen to just have their wedding on the same day as the parade. Although I know if this was my own wedding, my wife would probably be having a bit of a meltdown if she knew that the parade was going to be, you know, going right along by our wedding. I don't think that would have landed well. But, you know, you just got to go along with it when something like that happens, right? Hey, makes for some great memories.
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0: Alanis Morissette, and You Learn on 104.9 The Wave. Speaking of learning, let's have a little learning moment here right now. Anybody out there who's likes to park their vehicle away from other vehicles because you're worried somebody's going to like ding it with their car door or whatever? Anybody out there that does this? I was never one of those people, but I recently started doing this because I just got a new to me vehicle about a month ago, and already since I've had it, you probably heard me talk about this. So somebody hit it with their car door. I've had a couple chips in the windshield, nothing major, and didn't crack it or anything. But I've been strategically, if I go to the grocery store, I've been strategically parking my vehicle away from other vehicles, and I went to the grocery store over the weekend again. Parked kind of far away. I went at night when it wasn't really all that busy. I come out, there's a car on either side of my vehicle. And the entire parking lot is still pretty much empty. Why? Why do you do this? If you see somebody has parked themselves a little bit away from other vehicles, there's a good chance they did that for a reason. So, thankfully nobody had dinged my vehicle, but come on! If you see a vehicle parked away from others, don't go park beside them.
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7: Here's your latest Environment Canada weather forecast. Partly cloudy tonight with a chance of showers this evening, a low of 13. For Tuesday, cloudy with some showers, high tomorrow of 18, then periods of rain Tuesday night. And for Wednesday, cloudy with a chance of showers and a high of 22.
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0: That's Toronto, your daddy don't know. 104.9 The Wave. Hey, Sens fans, how you feeling after the Brady Tkachuk trade yesterday? Personally, I'm just like, yeah, see ya. I'm a Leaf fan, not a Senators fan. But yeah, just to see him. But the fact he's with his brother in Florida, though, is also just like, wow. So now I just hate Florida even more. So, but I was saying to a buddy of mine, it's like, all right, well, they've loaded up now with the Tkachuk brothers in Florida. So I think there needs to be a trade now. We need to bring some of the Canadian boys from Florida back to Canada, whether it's to Ottawa or honestly, I'd be open to see this with like the Leafs or even the Habs. Like let's get Brad Marchand, Sam Bennett, Sam Reinhart. Let's get all those guys out of Florida. Bring them to like my Leafs. I'd love that. But like even the Habs or the Senators. Let's see this Canada-US rivalry between two teams. I'd love to see that.
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A little long set of tunes on your Monday night. Is it still afternoon? No, it's evening. You're Simon and Garfunkel.

0: Let It Go, 104.9 The Wave. It's Mitch. And yes, the first full day of summer. Yesterday was the first official day, but today the first full day of summer. And honestly, it looks like it's like the nicest day of the week. The long-range forecast is not looking fantastic. It's not going to be cold, but a lot of showers in the forecast. So hopefully that changes come the weekend. But our Wave Wet Poll today, we're asking you your favorite part, what you like best about summer. 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

0: That's Sky, Some Kind of Wonderful. 104.9 The Wave. I know one thing that's not all that wonderful. The actual sky, especially for the next week. Let's have a look at your forecast.
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2: Here's your latest Environment Canada weather forecast. Partly cloudy tonight with a chance of showers this evening, a low of 13. For Tuesday, cloudy with some showers, high tomorrow of 18, then periods of rain Tuesday night. And for Wednesday, cloudy with a chance of showers and a high of 22.
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0: 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Finish off a long set of tunes. It's Mitch, and that's going to do it for me. 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